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6: 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At Just Swing It. Swing like a boss. 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

0: 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Hurry up and get your muscle up, we up the plyometric. 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

Ike. 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What's up with these? 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
13: 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Eat like a king. 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
5: The Art LeBeau Connection. Happy Mother's Day if you're a mom. And even if you're not, maybe you will be later. Who knows, huh? To all the mothers out there. And also, for your mom, wherever she is, from you, we're going to play some songs. If you want to call us, you can do that and do a dedication for mom at 1-800-681-2121.
6: 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My shout-out is to anybody going through troubles in their life. Stand tall, don't give in. You got this, praise God. My dedication is Marvin Gaye. Ain't no mountain high enough. Miss you, Mr. Art. Happy Mother's Day to all them good moms out there. Man, without you guys, we would be nothing. We'd be a bunch of little boys. Happy Mother's Day to all the moms.
7: 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I'm listening to 93.5 K-Day in Los Angeles. I'd like to make a dedication to all the mothers out in the Los Angeles and Arbor area. And I'd like to ask them to keep up the good work and have a happy Mother's Day. And I'd like to make a shout out to all the nurses at the Rancho Los Amigos Hospital in Downey. And I'd like to make a dedication of don't let no one get you down. And keep up the good work. Love you.

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13: 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At Just Swing It. 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

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And I just wish you the best. The song I'm dedicating to you, Erica Mandel, is Al Green, I'm Still in Love with You.

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8: 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I want to make a dedication out to Ashley Mayava. I want to tell you that I love you and I miss you, and I want to talk to you soon. The song I'm dedicating is Wanna Be Star Summon by Michael Jackson. I would also like to wish you a happy Mother's Day, Ashley Mayava.
9: 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I'm calling from Culver City, listening to 93.5 KD. I wanted to hear that song, Cinco de Mayo by War, to my homies down in Culver City, Mor Vista Gardens, as well as Boston Block. And I just wanted to wish all you homies in Culver City a happy belated Cinco de Mayo. I would also like to make a dedication to my grandma, Dora. Happy Mother's Day, as well as my mom, Darlene. I love you guys, and may you guys continue to rest in heaven. I'd also like to wish my daughter a happy Mother's Day, and I love you with all my heart, Melissa Castillo.

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11: 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At Just Swing It. 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
10: She says she's been married to her husband for 10 years. 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
1: 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I'm calling from Azusa. 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And I have a dedication for my daughter, April Serrato, Angel Baby. I love you so much. And you are my baby, even though you're going to middle school soon, but I love you so much.
2: 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We're listening from Mega 97.9. Happy Mother's Day to my mom, Mary Cervantes. I just recently lost her. It'll be a year in October. I miss you so much, Mama. I'm not the same since you left. I love you, and I'll see you soon one day. And I would also like to make a dedication, reunited to my boyfriend, Jesse Romero. We were booking up for a year, and we just got back together. I'm so happy. I love you, Jesse.

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4: 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Tonight, real special because it's Mother's Day. 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
18: Hello, this is Rick Alonzo calling from Lompoc, California, and we're listening to Old School 99.1 in Lompoc. And let Angel Baby know that Jomo did a great job while he was gone. I want to tell everybody happy Mother's Day and wish Tammy the love of my life since 1964. Happy Mother's Day. Tammy, I've always loved you since the day we've known each other, since preschool and kindergarten. My oldest memory, Tammy's in it. And when I

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1: 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This is Marquise, tapping in from Sacramento. On my Google map on 935K Day, that song I like dedicate, Stevie Wonder, River in the Sky, going out to my friend Michaela. Shout out to her. And also shout out to my mother, Marcia. Love you, Mom. Hope you're doing good, and I am blessed to have you in my life. And also shout out to Angel Baby, Art LeBeau, and also Jomo. And love y'all. Appreciate y'all. 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

0: 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Love the oldies and the goodies. 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

Angel Baby with you in the Love Zone on The Art LeBeau Mother's Day, Dia de las Madres Sunday special. I told you guys earlier, I'm going to tell you guys again. Did you get your tickets yet? Are you going to do it right now? Oh, what was that? Tickets for what, Angel Baby? Where you been, eh? Okay, well, let me run down the information to y'all, all right? Tickets for the Latin Legends concert series coming up this Friday and Saturday. Kicking off this Friday, May 15th, Spotlight 29 Casino, right there in the city of Coachella. El Chicano singing their classic, Sabor a Mi. Tierra, of course, the classic that took them around the world together. Malo with Suavecito for all you Suavecita mamas out there. And for the first time on the Latin Legend stage, Mr. Joey Quiñones. 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Angel Baby, I will see you at both of these casinos having a really, really great time. Catch me before, after, and during the show. Baby Bubba, let's go. Let's warm it up right now. His first time on the Latin Legends stage, Joey Quiñones. With What's His Name in the Love Zone with Angel Baby on The Art LeBeau Mother's Day, Dia de las Madres Sunday special. 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

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It's the Art LeBeau Connection on the Rhythm of the Valley. 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

0: Angel Baby with you in the Love Zone on The Art LeBeau Mother's Day Dia de las Madres Sunday special. A big thank you to everybody out there for spending your Mother's Day with us and helping us keep Art LeBeau's dedication and request legacy going strong. We really appreciate you, and a happy Mother's Day to all you mamas out there. Have yourself a good Mother's Day night. Everybody out there, you guys have yourself a great night. Take care of each other. And we're going to leave you with a final Art LeBeau Mother's Day dedication from the past. Good night, everybody.
1: A lot of families are enjoying Mother's Day, you know, but I'll bet your mom's out there working, huh? And as usual, putting food together and stuff. A lot of backyard barbecues and dinners inside. A lot of our friends that have been friends for a long time turn on the radio on Mother's Day and hear all these dedications. To Manuel Gonzalez at Corcoran, from Chrissy Gonzalez from Fresno, says, our little ones and I love you and miss you so much. We can't wait for you to come home. And we're going to play that song that was suggested by Rosemarie and Ruby Ann from Santa Maria. There's No Me Without You by the Manhattans.

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And there's no good without a bad. And when one man's happy,

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5: And that concludes our special Mother's Day edition of the Art LeBeau Connection. 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By the way, I hope you got a chance to look on the Art LeBeau Facebook page and see a picture of my mom and I. My mom is in heaven right now, and I'm sure she is smiling tonight because I'm talking about her. And I want to tell you, you want to treat your mom real good because you won't always have her. 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
5: 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At Just Swing It. Swing like a boss. Eat like a king. 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
5: What up, brother?
4: Man, not much, man, not much. I need to apologize to you, man.
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4: I'm probably the guy that pulls in front of you every time. Because every time I go through the drive-thru, there's nobody there. But the second I pull in, 15 people pull behind me every single time. It makes no sense at all. And I sit there and I tell my wife and my kids, we'll go to Starbucks, we'll go to Dutch Bros, you know, Burger King, whatever.
5: Yeah.
4: Nobody's in line. We pull in and like 6 or 7 people are behind us all of a sudden. Like, dang, every time we come, people follow us.
5: That's so hilarious.
4: Yeah, my bad, man. I'll let you know what side of town I'm on. That way you don't come over there and I won't interfere with your side of town. And maybe you'll be able to hit it.
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3: 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This ain't Gucci, this is Prada, darling. If you want something, you can ask.

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Peekaboo. Surprise. This that chicken cheese. Peek-a-boo. 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I'm up the street. 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He on the ground. 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
2: 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At Just Swing It. Swing like a boss. Eat like a king. Drink like you drained it.
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Romeo in the Morning is not intended for all audiences. If you are young, old, middle-aged, a man, a woman, a child, fat, skinny, average size, drive a school bus, work in an office or in the oil fields, have kids, have a mother or father, drive a car, push a shopping cart, basically if you're breathing right now,

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1: Atta boy, Romeo. 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
16: Waking up like can't nobody mess up my mood. Knowing I'm a boss, I'ma do what I choose. If I was you, then I would probably hate on me too.
17: 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K-R-O.

104.1 Rhythm of the Valley. It's Romeo. Good morning, everybody. Man, we got a lot to get into today. All right. So we got George Lopez coming up. Maybe we'll get into the Menudo cook-off. And of course, we're going to talk about vacationing. But first, let's find out. You ever been left somewhere? They left you behind for some reason? You know, I think we've had this conversation, but with Uber and Lyft nowadays, you never get left, right? You can always just, you know, call somebody to come get you. It's that simple. Before taxis and, you know, you had to get a taxi. You know, me and my friends, we all grew up going places together. But hey, if you got a ride with somebody, let's say to the bar, to the club, to wherever you were going, and the driver was able to hook up with a chick, hey, we had to find a ride home. It wasn't, that was just, you know, a known rule. We just would get it. We'd figure it out, right? All right, man. We'll see you tomorrow. Go hook up. Have fun. We'll figure it out. And like I said, nowadays with Uber and Lyft, I think everybody has a ride. But have you ever been left somewhere? 842-547-7. It was funny on Friday. So Friday, I went out to play some golf with a couple of buddies of mine. And I had one of my buddies pick me up. So, because I was going to drink. So after golf, you know, my buddy's like, no, I got to go meet my wife. I got to go. So I just threw my golf clubs in the back of the truck. And he's like, hey, you want me to take you? I'm like, no, man, just take my golf clubs. I'll figure it out. So luckily, the golf club is right next to a bar that I love, a restaurant bar that I love. So I just walked, you know, across the golf course to the bar. Now I'm there, you know, working my way home. But I wasn't worried about being left because I ended up getting home. Without Uber and Lyft, by the way, because I actually don't have an Uber and Lyft app on my phone. So, but yeah, you know, it was no big deal. For me, it's no big deal getting left anywhere. You find a way home. There's always an easy way to, you can always find your way home, right? RD 42547-7, but have you ever been left somewhere before? Maybe out of town? Maybe in Mexico? Because you see all those people got left. There was a story about some people that got left off a cruise ship. And I'm just curious. Have you ever been left somewhere? Throw me outside of the 4.1.

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2: Dave Raindance.
3: Let's get the party started. See you at the bar, you was hardly talking. That's when I knew that your heart was scarring. Friends to lovers need a part to star in. Like, wait, babe, let me ask you.

0: 5'9", brown eyes.
1: I think 4.1, the rhythm of the valley is Romeo. You ever been left? They ever left you somewhere? 842-547-7. Good morning, Hal. What's going on?
2: What's up, Romeo?
1: Hey, what up, man?
2: Hey, let me tell a quick story how I got left behind.
1: What happened?
2: Remember that one club back in the day, that Shammer Tanner?
1: Yeah, Tanner Shanner.
2: Remember that one?
1: Yeah.
2: So me and my boys went over there, and I was on the dance floor, and a couple of my guys were at the bar, and next thing you know, a hell broke loose where my guys were fighting some other guys.
1: Okay.
2: So there I go, and I see one of my friends on the ground, and I end up holding one back, the other guy that was hitting my friend. So next thing you know, they all got up. I stayed there, and then the other guys were telling me, hey, man, thank you for saving my friend. I'm like, what? Saving your friend? But anyway, my guys left. They left. So I got left. I was outside trying to figure out where they went to. Well, they took off. Next thing you know, a Suburban pulls up on the side. I'm like, they're like, hey, you come in here, man. Hey, we want to thank you for backing up our friend up. Well, these were the bad guys. Me were the other guys.
1: No!
2: So now we parked in the back. We're like, hey, man, here, we got beer here. Man, get a beer, man. You know, hey, thanks. James up for backing us up. I'm like, back to you. I'm with the other guys. I mean, I didn't tell them that.
1: Oh, well, at least they came and got you.
2: Well, yeah, they came and got me like an hour and a half later, but it felt weird being a suburban with like eight other guys. Like, what the hell? You know what I mean?
1: That's
2: like,
1: hilarious.
2: They're thanking me. I'm like, you don't even know, man.
1: All right, man. Thanks for calling. Later. Like I said, man, you ever been left somewhere before? RD 4254-7-7. It's Romeo Saturday 4.1.

0: Hot 94.1, the rhythm of the valleys. Romeo, all right, 8425477. You ever been left? You ever been left before? All right. Hey, Rome. I think I might have told you this before, but under a different topic. But one time, my man and I, we went to Disneyland, and he proposed to me in Disneyland. I told him no, so he just left me there. He was so upset, he just got up, walked away, and drove back to Bakersfield. I had to call my parents to come pick me up, which they did. I could see how a guy would get pissed and leave you there. Already 4254-7-7. I'm sure there's a lot of people that have gotten left before. I was driving down somewhere by that baseball fields over there by Stockdale Highway, whatever that road next to it is that connects to Stockdale Highway, one day, and I saw this couple fighting. The guy pulls over. They're pulled over. He gets up, slams the door, grabs his coat out of the back, and just starts walking. And, you know, you would think she would stay. His girl would stay, try to get him back in the car. Nope. She just drove off. And I went to do something down the street. Maybe I was going to Target to grab something, whatever I was doing over there. So when I came back that way. Dude was still walking. She left him. So whatever happened, he got mad, got out the car. She left him. All right. Already 4254-7-7. Like I said, you ever been left? Throw me outside at 4.1.
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2: 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At Just Swing It. Swing like a boss. Eat like a king. 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

0: 104.1, the rhythm of the valleys. Romeo, you ever been left behind? Where'd you get left at? Good morning, what's going on?
1: What's up, Romeo? Ray to Rob here.
0: What up, Rob?
1: What's up, brother? Hey, I got one for you. Back when I was like 17, me and my boys decided to go to the store, but we didn't have no money for some beer. We left our wallet, supposedly, or something. And he was seeing this chick. He had a nice little truck. So we had the bright idea, instead of going all the way back, we was going to go inside and get some beer, run back in, jump in the back and take off.
0: Okay.
1: Well, the funny thing is, we grab the beer, and I go out the other door, he goes out one door, he jumps in the back, and homegirl takes off and leaves me there.
0: Oh, that's awesome. That's awesome.
1: Yeah. Yeah, so you see me running down Panama and South Eight. Back to the hood, dog.
0: Oh, that's great, Rob. Thanks for calling, brother. Later. RD 4254-7-7. You ever been left? Rome, I'm going to try and make this long story short. When E40 came out with his drink Slurricane, he came to Bakersfield. So my cousin came with tickets and like three bottles of drink. He says, all right, we're ready to go. I was like, nah, I'm drunk. I can't go. They convinced me to get in the Uber. We get to the Fox Theater. I'm passed out. So they pay him extra to take me back home and pick up my other cousin. So on the way to pick up my cousin, I came to. And I tell the guy I need to throw up. He pulls over, hands me a water. And when I lift my head, he's driving off. I was stuck on the east side. I had to call my roommate to come pick me up. A few weeks later, we go out again, and the same Uber driver picks us up. He was like, dude, I wondered what happened. I told him I had to throw up, so he was going to pick up my cousin, come back for me, then take me home. I was drunk. I didn't hear him say it. Hey, man, that's funny. RD4254-7-7. I would have left her too. I would have left her there too. Oh, this is the girl who called up or texted and said that she was proposed to at Disneyland, and she said no, and the guy left her there. Yeah. All right. 842-547-7. You ever been left behind? Throw me on top of 4.1.

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0: Hot 94.1, the Rhythm of the Valley, it's Romeo. Now, I tell you guys about the podcast, right? What we do is every day after the show, I take out all the music, I take out the commercials. You can check out everything we talked about. I'm going to do something a little different starting now. I'm going to give you an after the show. Some of the things that we missed out on in the podcast, some of the things that we didn't get to during the show, you're going to have to go check out the podcast, Romeo's After the Show, to see what we talked about or what I talked about. Some of the things that I missed, what's going on in the news, what's going on in Bakersfield, and just things that I got to say. So you're not going to get that on the radio. You can only get that on the podcast. So you get what you missed on the show, and then you'll get a little extra. Now, go find out where I get podcasts, where you get them, iTunes, Spreaker, YouTube. I got a YouTube channel. It's all Romeo and Friends. That's how you look it up, Romeo and Friends. It's the podcast. Like I said, you're going to get the show, and you're going to get a little extra, okay? So make sure you go check it out. You'll see it under, I don't know, just things I got to say. Romeo's After the Show. After the lights are turned off, the mic is off, the radio station is off, I'm out the studio, I'm in my own studio doing it for you. All right, so check it out, Romeo and Friends, it's the podcast. You can get it anywhere that you get podcasts, and obviously check out the YouTube channel. I'm going to do some stuff there as well, maybe some video, you know? Maybe I'll start doing some video for you. It's Romeo, it's Hot 94.1.
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1: 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In fact,

0: You know what I mean? Yeah.
1: Yeah. 411.
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6: Here's Romeo with your Hollywood trash.
3: Right now. Yeah.
7: For Monday, May 11th, 2026, looks like Britney Spears is opening up about what she calls a spiritual journey following her recent DUI plea deal, sharing a reflective message alongside a photo of a snake that quickly caught fans' attention. The pop icon posted about a trip to the pet store with her kids where she came across a baby snake she described as beautiful. In her message, Britney linked the animal to a deeper meaning, writing that snakes represent good health, higher consciousness, and pure luck. She also used the post to reflect on her personal growth, saying she's been meeting new, beautiful people and considering the experience part of what she calls a blessing in disguise. Okay. Martin Short is speaking out candidly about his devastating loss of his daughter, Catherine, revealing she battled serious mental health issues for years before her death. In an emotional interview, the legendary comedian described the tragedy as a nightmare for the family while reflecting on the painful reality of severe mental illness. Short explained that he's come to view mental health conditions the same way people understand physical diseases like cancer, something he knows personally after losing his wife to ovarian cancer in 2010. Billy McFarland and partner Anastasia Eremenko are expecting their first child together, and there's videos of them on the beach while spending time in Montauk, where they've been laying low and enjoying a quieter stretch from their usual chaos surrounding McFarland's public persona. The pregnancy marks a major personal milestone for Fyre Festival founder, who has largely stayed out of the spotlight in recent months. Yeah. Spencer Pratt is sharing a deeply emotional Mother's Day message for Heidi Montag, posting a video of her and her kids in the aftermath of the devastating Palisades fire that destroyed their home. If you see the clip, Spencer highlights tender family moments between Heidi and their children, reflecting on life after the blaze that wiped out their family house in the Pacific Palisades, and adding the caption, "Mother's Day is every day in my LA." That guy, he may actually win that election and become mayor of LA.
4: 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It all happens very fast.
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0: Hot 94.1, the Rhythm of the Valley. It's Romeo. What time is it? 6:20 right now. Good morning, Hot. What's going on?
1: Romeo, I hear all these stories, and they all have happy endings.
0: Okay. Who wants a sad ending?
1: It's a little bit different. My dad left me when I was 13.
0: Okay.
1: No, he just left. He never came back.
0: Okay.
1: I sat at the window sill and waited for him, and my mom would be like, "Hey, come back. Take your brother outside and play." But yeah.
0: Okay.
1: All right.
0: Later. There you go. Sounds like a great story. So, you never got left anywhere. You just wanted to call and tell everybody how sad it is that your dad didn't want you. I mean, that's what you're going with, Raider Dave? Just destroy the whole concept of having a conversation about getting left somewhere in a jovial way, in a fun way. You didn't get left anywhere. Your dad left you. My God. Throw me outside 94.1. Get ready to shake it. I went deaf on it. The-

0: 94.1 The Rhythm of the Valley is Romeo, and it is that time of year once again. The Kern County Hispanic Chamber of Commerce is having the 26th annual Latin Food Festival Menudo Pozole Cook-Off. Jay is my guy. He's been running this thing forever. What's going on, Jay?
1: Not much. I'm trying to keep it together here. It's 26 years now.
0: What do you mean keep it together? You look better today than 26 years ago.
1: You know what?
0: You're not aging at all. You look amazing.
1: It's probably the Filipino side of me.
0: So what do we got going on, Jay?
1: Well, it's our 26th annual Latino Food Festival Menudo and Pozole Cook-Off, of course hosted by the Kern County Hispanic Chamber of Commerce. This will be on Sunday, May 24th at the Kern County Fairgrounds from 11 a.m. to 6 p.m. So come on out with your entire family. If you want to be a contestant, you still have time to sign up. You can call our office at 633-5495. You can become a contestant, vendor, and we're not accepting food vendors anymore. We have about 25.
0: Oh, you're out of food vendors?
1: 25 food vendors out there. Yeah. Health department, you know.
0: Yeah.
1: We had to submit that a long time ago.
0: I don't disagree with you. All right.
1: Yeah.
0: So you got Lisa coming. You got Malo featuring Richard Dean, and you got Baby Bash coming to perform.
1: Yeah. So, you know, we wanted to bring Lisa this year because she did come last year for her 40th anniversary tour. Uh-huh. But we felt that, you know, our 26th anniversary, we wanted to bring her down, being the first Boricua Latina to cross over to R&B, and so we're gonna honor her as the queen of freestyle. Let's not go there yet. Yeah. So we're gonna honor her that day. You know, it's important that we have representation out there. Mm-hmm. And being the first Latina to be the queen of freestyle, it's important for us to commemorate that and celebrate.
0: That's cool.
1: Also, Malo, yes, featuring Richard Bean, the original singer of and voice of Suavecito. So get ready for that. You know, Malo, I think Suavecito, he'll probably play that for 30 minutes. So get out there on the dance floor.
0: Absolutely.
1: Have fun with the congas and everything else.
0: Oh,
1: and
0: then,
1: obviously, Bakersfield loves Baby Bash.
0: Everybody loves Baby Bash.
1: Yes, so he'll be here at the Menudo Cook-Off as well. We'll have Mariachi San Marcos, DJ Noe-G, Ballet for Corico Watts, Tecali, and others that are going to be performing that day. 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
0: Okay.
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0: Okay.
1: So you're going to save some money if you go online. We also have a QR code on there that you can scan or on any of our social media outlets, KCHCC85.
0: And it's all going on. It's going on from 11 a.m. to 6 p.m. It is an all-day event. It is a great time. Sunday, May 24th over the Kern County Fairgrounds. You don't want to miss out on it. It's always been a great time. It's always just a family-friendly, go out, enjoy some time with your family, relax out in the sun and fun, and listen to some good music and have some good food.
1: It's a great time. Memorial Day weekend, and so the good thing about it is that there's 5 Saturdays and 5 Sundays in May, so you actually have that following weekend to go do what you got to do.
0: Do I have to work that day? I don't know if I got to work.

0: I don't think we get some Memorial Day weekend. So everyone should be able to be crudo and then get the, you know, the next day to recover. But yeah, so we're excited to have all of this entertainment. We have the kids camp area again, and we have the food vendor area, the health and wellness area. And so just come on out and have a good time. This is always a really good time to bring the whole family out.
1: Yes,
0: the
1: it really is.
0: The mom, the dad, the, you know, the kids and everything like that. So come on out and enjoy our 26th annual Latino Food Festival. Menudo en Pozole Cook-Up. I don't think we can have a longer title.
1: All right. Yeah, you keep trying, though. All right, Jay's here. Hold on a second. Romeo, it's Hot 94.1.

0: wiggle.
1: Walk, talk, like Kenny, like Moss, like Solana. I promise, more buzz. It's a loss, it's a crater, or a spaceship. Shut the fuck up, get lost. No favors, I wager. Whatever you worth, I pause. Something about a conservative regular girl that still can beat up jazz. Thorough as don't need your jazz. Psychic as can reach your jazz. Zodiac sign, it must be a Gemini moon. Cause we about to go half. Mistakenly, nobody been in a bag. But how many bodies done been in her?

0: Brought to you by the Kern County Hispanic Chamber of Commerce is going on Sunday, May 24th over at the Kern County Fairgrounds. Jay is here because he's the guy that runs it all, head of the Hispanic Chamber of Commerce here in Kern County. And Jay, you know, we've talked a little bit about some of the artists that are coming down. You got Lisa Lisa, you got Malo featuring Richard Bean, you got Baby Bash, Mariachi San Marcos, Noe G is going to be there. I'm not even going to try to say that.
1: I'll say it for you.
0: Yeah.
1: And they just got an award recently.
0: An award for what?
1: For arts and culture.
0: Oh, nice.
1: Ballet Folklórico Huascala, yeah, from Bakersfield. So, you know, shout out to them, man. They all work hard, and even they have the youth division and they have the adult division. So, they've been around for a long time. Kudos to Jerry for that.
0: Now, we know we got the food. Yes. We know we got the drinks. We know we got the entertainment. Now, for the kids, you have a couple of things for the kids, right?
1: Yeah, we have a kids camp. So, we have a kids camp. So, you know, we allow 12 and under.
0: Okay.
1: No adults are allowed in that area.
0: Yep.
1: We do have a picket fence so that the parents can watch them. It is in a babysitting area, just to let everybody know that. Don't chop the kids up and then go out there and hang out. We have arts and craft, face painting, lots of games, and then there's going to be some prizes and some bikes and raffles and all that stuff for the kids to give away. So
0: we have a
1: fun area. We have some bikes and I think
0: you always do it so good. You put on one of the best events in Bakersfield every time.
1: Appreciate that.
0: You really do.
1: I appreciate that. We work hard, and it's not only me. It's the entire committee. We have 300 volunteers. So shout out to all them too, because we couldn't do it without it. It takes a village.
0: Yeah, I remember the first event 30 years ago in Delano.
1: Oh yeah. You're talking about our friendship now, Romero. That's 30 years. Don't age both of us, okay? But yeah, I did take you down to Delano for the harvest holidays. But
0: let's
1: now,
0: All right, so you got some sponsors here. I see you want
1: to so shout out to our presenting sponsor. We have Jim Burke Ford and Avanza Autos and Michelob Ultra, California Resources, and Hard Rock Casino Tejon. So we brought them on this year, and we're happy to have Hard Rock there and all of our presenting sponsors and all of the sponsors, including 94.1, for being together with us for 26 years. So we're out there to celebrate our culture. Have fun with your family
0: what can they bring out, Jay? They can bring their chairs.
1: Can bring their lawn chairs and handheld umbrellas.
0: Okay.
1: No pop-up tents. Okay. And
0: what about the big Tommy Bahama?
1: No Tommy Bahama, no patio umbrellas.
0: Okay.
1: It's just because you're going to block everyone.
0: Oh, yeah, sure.
1: And the tents as well. And I understand that. And we're going to have, you know, some like patio seating out there. Stuff like that and benches for folks to sit on. But it's a first come, first serve. You can bring a blanket out there too if you want. And, and hang out on that with the family. But we don't allow drinks to be brought in.
0: You
1: can purchase drinks on there.
0: Yep.
1: The good thing is also, Romeo, I think I've been here and I've talked about our Small Business Academy before.
0: Yes.
1: And I also talked about our scholarship program we have on September 16th at the Grito. We give out scholarships.
0: Okay.
1: So the proceeds of this event, everyone, this goes towards our small business technical training and also scholarships for our high school students that are going to college. So it's a good cause. So come on out, enjoy. $25 online for individual ticket, $80 for a family four pack. 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If you don't have time to go to the website and you can purchase them at the event Sunday, May 24th for $30.
0: All right. So give them a call. Or go to the website,
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0: Or you can call them at 661-633-5495 in case you still want to be contestant, right?
1: You can be a contestant still. We're still accepting contestants and vendors, like exhibitors, things like that. Not food.
0: Not food.
1: If you want to like go out there, we're a chamber. So if you want to promote your products and services, this is the way to do it.
0: That's awesome.
1: Call our office and just sign up. Yep.
0: All right, Jay, thanks for stopping by. I'm sure we'll see you more times as this gets closer and closer. You guys go check it out. It's happening Sunday, May 24th. It's the 26th Annual Latin Food Festival, Menudo and Pozole Cook-Off. It's Romeo. It's Hot 94.1. 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

0: 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And Sacramento keeps making decisions like Kern County doesn't exist. Andre Gonzalez isn't waiting around for someone else to fix it. Born and raised right here in Bakersfield, Andre Gonzalez has spent his career delivering for this community. He created a community land trust so working families can actually afford to own a home. 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Andre Gonzalez is backed by California's firefighters, classroom teachers, and he is the only candidate endorsed by the California Democratic Party. Join them. Vote for Andre Gonzalez for State Assembly on or before June 2nd. Ad paid for by California Credit Union League Political Action Committee, not authorized by a candidate or a committee controlled by a candidate.
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0: Boy, one the rhythm of the valleys, Romeo. What'd you send me here? Hey, Rome. I have a question. Not on your topic. So, if I go to work first thing in the morning and clock in, and they have me go into the office and start scolding me and yelling at me, is that verbal abuse? Well, what did you do? Why are they? I mean, I don't know. I grew up with a dad who made me hold the light. I don't know what verbal abuse is. So scolding and verbal abuse is. And I'm going to go, I guess, in this modern, you know, weak society we live in today. Yes, I'm going to say yes. I'm going to guess that. I don't know what. I guess it kind of depends on what you did. Why were they scolding you? Why were they yelling at you? And I mean, who was doing the yelling? I mean, I don't think anybody should yell at anybody in the workplace. So, but I'm going to have to go with yes. Yeah. Depending on where you work, who you work for. I mean, there's a lot of factors involved when you ask me that question. It's not just that simple, but I guess for the question that you asked me, I guess I have to say yes. That is. All right. All right, 842-547-7. It's Romeo. 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
1: Out the way, it's a grid coming through. Out the

Come view the style of the uniproud unibomber who maneuvered through the drama with the suit of armor. Moving calmer than the Buddha, ducking funeral parlors. First the hooting, hollering, and then the shooting startup. Cue the

always get paid. Hi, 94.1, the Rhythm of the Valley. It's Romeo. Somebody sent me a text message. The guy said he clocked in for work. What did he exactly said? He said he clocked in for work and took him straight to the office, started scolding him and yelling at him. Is that verbal abuse? I believe it is. I mean, I don't... Can you yell at people at work anymore? I don't know if you can. And actually get away with it. I mean, I don't know. I'm trying to think. You ever had somebody yell at you at work? You ever had your boss yell at you? I'm sure you have in some capacity. What'd you do about it? I'm going to say it's verbal abuse. RD42547-7. Yo, Rome. I work out here on the rigs about 15 years ago. A boss came out. He was a new boss that we just got. He didn't know how to talk to us guys out here on the rig. He made a comment and started yelling at one of the guys. The guy just socked him square in the face, and he ended up losing his job over it. Yeah, you have a boss. I think I've been yelled at here at the studio before, you know, 20 years ago. I mean, but man, sometimes when you need your job and you know, you need money, you kind of accept the abuse, I guess. I guess now you don't have to, though. So that's probably good. Hey, good morning, Rome. Hey, Gilrod here. What is holding the light? I don't think I've ever heard of that one. Holding, I don't know what that means. Did I say that? All right. RD42547-7. Yeah, I don't know. Have you ever been yelled at work? I'm sure you have been. What'd you do about it? I mean, the boss comes at you crazy. And if you, you know, I don't know. I guess a lot of people, I guess most people probably just accept it because you don't want to lose your job. Or can they? I don't know. I really don't know, to be honest with you at this point. Yeah. So it's probably verbal abuse. Bosses probably can't yell at you anymore. They probably never should have in the first place, but. Guess if you got a sock one, you got a sock one. It's on 94.1.

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Hot 94.1, the Rhythm of the Valley, it's Romeo. Now, I tell you guys about the podcast, right? What we do is every day after the show, I take out all the music, I take out the commercials. You can check out everything we talked about. I'm going to do something a little different starting now. I'm going to give you an after the show. Some of the things that we missed out on in the podcast, some of the things that we didn't get to during the show, you're going to have to go check out the podcast, Romeo's After the Show, to see what we talked about or what I talked about. Some of the things that I missed, what's going on in the news, what's going on in Bakersfield, and just things that I got to say. So you're not going to get that on the radio. You can only get that on the podcast. So you get what you missed on the show, and then you'll get a little extra. Now go find out where I get podcasts, where you get them, iTunes, Spreaker, I mean YouTube. I got a YouTube channel. It's all Romeo and Friends. That's how you look it up, Romeo and Friends. It's the podcast. Like I said, you're going to get the show, and you're going to get a little extra, okay? So make sure you go check it out. You'll see it under, I don't know, just things I got to say. Romeo's After the Show. After the lights are turned off, the mic is off, the radio station is off, I'm out the studio, I'm in my own studio doing it for you. All right, so check it out, Romeo and Friends, it's the podcast. You can get it anywhere that you get podcasts, and obviously check out the YouTube channel. I'm going to do some stuff there as well, maybe some video, you know? Maybe I'll start doing some video for you. It's Romeo, it's Hot 94.1.

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0: At 94.1, the rhythm of the valley's Romeo, holding the light. That's what you, Gilrod, that's what you were talking about. Yes, I did say holding the light. Romeo, holding the light when your dad yells at you for not holding it right. Yes, I did mention that. Oh, now I understand what he's. You never heard holding the light before. Okay, yeah. I get it now. Hey, good morning, Romeo. It's Ray to Rob here. I'm the opposite. I catch myself yelling at my bosses. It still don't get me anywhere. I didn't know you could still yell at people in the workplace. I didn't know that was possible. I thought people in the workplace nowadays were, I thought everybody was so dang sensitive. If you yelled at them, you got in trouble or vice versa. Who knows? RD 4254 7 to 7. It's Romeo. It's 94.1.
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0: ago when I first got into radio at KSFM. And it's been a long time, and your career is just, it's incredible how much you've done.
1: Even in the beginning, man, like, you know, there was no kind of template for, for us, you know?
0: Yeah.
1: So as you kept going, you would be like, oh, you could do that. Like, I didn't ever think about having one show, much less like five, man. I mean, it's just, it was every day I trip out on it, man, because it's like I never imagined it would go like this.
0: You know, I was gonna, and what are you most proud of, George? I mean, you've done it all. You did a TV show with your latest one was with your daughter, I believe, if I remember correctly. Then you had the one before that, which was, oh my God, that one was so funny. What was the one before that?
1: The one on TV Land?
0: Yeah.
1: it was more like a Curb Your Enthusiasm.
0: Yes, that one was great. Oh my gosh, man. That one was so good. So what are you most proud of? I mean, you've been doing stand-up forever. You're a legend. I don't want to pigeonhole you, but as a Mexican comedian, you are one of the greatest, if not, I wouldn't even know who's accomplished more than you.
1: Oh, thank you, man. You know what? I think there's two answers. I think doing the show with Mayan was pretty much beyond my imagination, you know, and it's funny, man, being, you know, working with your daughter, that when I would see her every day, I would, my mind would see her being born and see her at two
0: wow.
1: and see her at five and then see her as this woman. So I would say, because it's hard enough to get a show on your own, much less bring your kid with you. Everybody takes their kids everywhere, but yeah. I mean, like, you know, but, and then I think personally on the other side of it, I think, the start on the Walk of Fame and 2006 was pretty big.
0: Oh, that's so impressive. I mean, the thing, George, is I saw you when you were first starting in the comedy clubs, and now all these years later, it's incredible to be there in the beginning and see it all.
1: Back then, you know, Sacramento was awesome, man. It was just, you know, those things too, you know, like all the radio relationships you made and all the clubs and stuff. It's like, if you're fortunate enough to have people come and see you, you know, it's easy to get better, man. But I, you know, as sometimes when I think about things, and I'll tell somebody, man, I don't know if I would have had the heart for it if I hadn't have become successful. Like how much do you take before you say, I think I'd wrap this up.
0: Well, how did you do it though, George? With this idea, these comedians coming out today, they go put a little clip on YouTube and then their Instagram or TikTok, and all of a sudden they get a show. You were fighting for a space that just wasn't there when you started.
1: Yeah, it's definitely way different. You know, one time I was doing The View, and they had some like influencers go before me, and they're like, they're gonna go before you. There's maybe three of them, and I said, then you'll be the second guest. I said, all right. But then as they were on, they had nothing to really contribute other than whatever video they showed.
0: Yeah.
1: So they kind of ran out of like steam there. And then when I went out there, you know, it's all prepared and everything, you know, and they were like, man, that's eye-opening, you know, that you put three of them out there and all they're about is what they video.
0: Yeah. All right, so hold on, George, a second. We got more with George Lopez. He's going to be at the Fox Theater May 16th. And get your tickets now. That's a Saturday. It's Romeo Tide 94.1. Tell the DJ, turn it up. Bet the DJ, bring it back.

0: On 94.1, the Rhythm of the Valley's Romeo. So George Lopez is here. He's going to be at the Fox Theater Saturday, May 16th. And you were, you were fighting when you, there were only a couple of comedians, a couple of top comedians back in the 80s and 90s when there wasn't room for everybody. Nobody got a TV show like you did.
1: The craziest thing is, I saw a picture of Led Zeppelin, walking, down this hallway backstage, and I said, it looks a little bit now because it's been so long, man, like 50 years. Uh-huh. Like, those dudes walked the earth. Somebody said, it used to be dinosaurs, or they'd fly around. and then you see these guys, and you're like, man, like, I was alive. I knew Richard Pryor. I saw Rodney Dangerfield. I saw all these old dudes that aren't around anymore. But when I was growing up, like, those were the guys that everybody tried to be, the guys that we're trying to look at.
0: But now you're one of those guys. If you put it into context, moving forward, you're now one of those guys, one of those iconic comedians now that are still around.
1: I think, Romeo, I think in all the things that I've done, I think, in movies, Robert Rodriguez, I did movies with Shark Boy with him, and mm-hmm. when every time I messed up, he'd go, come over here, let me show you. So he'd show me in the monitor where I messed up, and he'd be like, all right, don't do that. And I'd be like, oh, dude, it's like a dog, man. They bring you to the cat guy, hey, don't ever do this again. And I was like, man, I got to go over there. Somebody just want to show you real quick. And he's like, oh, my God. So I think stand-up is the freest form of I think. That's why I think it's elevated comedians, and there's a lot of, there's a Netflix festival where comedians do the Hollywood Bowl now. I did, me and Santana did the Hollywood Bowl in 2009, which does not even sound like it's almost 20 years ago.
0: Oh, wow. What do you think about comedy today? Now, what do you think about it after all these years of being in it and being, a pioneer to an extent of some of it? What do you think about comedy today?
1: Romeo, I wish one thing. I wish the times were different. I wish there wasn't so much like division and so much like people hating on each other, man, and all the things that people get bullied on the internet they're not prepared for. But I just think the time. I just wish the times were different. Like, we were living in a happier time. I mean, you do it all these years, and then when you want to kind of wrap it up, it's crazier than it was at any other time in your career. It's almost like you're almost forced to go out there.
0: Oh yeah. You're back on tour. Are you back on tour now, George?
1: Yeah.
0: And what's next for you? Still looking at more shows? You still looking at more movies? Or what's
1: your going on? Yeah, I don't know. I did a podcast, just like a smaller one. So I think we're looking at one legitimate.

0: significantly like larger in scale, you know, with an executive producer and everything, you know, because they become almost, they're shows now. They're not even podcasts anymore. I mean, they're larger than shows, you know. They tour with podcasts and stuff like that. So I think maybe less road, and maybe if that thing works out, which everybody, you know, I mean, I've done so many things, I would say, you know, you get an opportunity that might be a mixture of both of them. Because, you know, I'd like to be home a little bit more. I think Bakersfield and the Fox always been one of my favorite places. But, I mean, you know, as you're older, man, you're like, man, way out here.
1: Yeah, I think the last time you were at the Fox, I actually was walking in, and you were just standing on the sidewalk. You're just standing right out front of the Fox, just, I don't know, just hanging out.
0: I think I remember that, yeah.
1: What are you doing
0: here? It's funny because you never think that anybody would recognize you, man. And in the beginning, you know, Chicago was really cool to me, so I went over there for this lady, the general manager, because I called all the general managers the summer before my show went on, because I heard that Drew Carey did it, and, you know, it helped him. You make a relationship with all the general managers. Yeah. I sat there and called all the general managers. So when I was in Chicago, you know, I look up, and there's an Indian family, you know, from India, you know, and it's a husband and a wife and a son and daughter, and I see them on the moving escalator, and then I'm kind of looking down. It's early Sunday morning, and I see their feet, you know, and I look up, and the husband says, my son said that you are the man. And I said I'm one of them. And he's like, no, that you have a television show. I said, yeah. I said, I do. He goes, yeah. He saw it. He likes it. We took a picture with my family, and I was like, wow, man. I mean, that was the beginning.
1: Yeah. You've always been very accessible, though. I think over the years, you've always been very accessible to the fans, and been around.
0: You know what, I think the thing, you know, I think, and you know this, because, you know, there's a personality for radio, there's things, you know, and the fact that everything I've done has my name, I think people think that when I do something, like, that's who I am, but it's not. It's like,
1: yeah.
0: You know, it's like an actor, oh, man, that guy's mean to his mom. It's like, no, it's not mean.
1: Oh, that's incredible. Well, George Lopez, I'm so glad you spent time with us this morning. We can't wait to see you May 16th. He's going to be over at the Fox Theater. Make sure you guys get your tickets now. You don't want to miss out. I'd ask what's new, George, but I'm guessing whatever you're going to bring is going to be funny no matter what.
0: So. It's great. It's really great, man. I've been out there working on it. You know, we're actually considering maybe even potentially looking at like a one-man show. So this is a little more personal, but it's still got some bang to it, you know.
1: That's great. Thanks for spending time with us this morning, George. George Lopez, we'll see you at the Fox Theater on the 16th. That's a Saturday. Thanks, George, again. I really appreciate it.
0: Yeah, Romeo, appreciate it, dude.
1: Romeo, 94.1.
2: Gossip.
3: Yeah.
2: 411.
4: Yeah. And all the latest tabloid bullshit.
5: Let's go.
2: Yeah.
6: Here's Romeo with your Hollywood trash.
4: Right now.
1: From Monday, May 11th, 2026, A-listers gathered on Sunday to roast Kevin Hart, but the comedians wanted to get things started, taking a few shots of their own. All right. So he took to the stage at the Kia Forum in L.A. to say he was going to be a good sport while he was getting roasted, not a little you-know-what like Tom Brady. And as he went on slamming the superstar quarterback, Tom himself stepped out from backstage. He confronted the comedian by gifting him a child-sized Knicks jersey, calling him a hobbit and making cracks about their 2017 affair. When he cheated on his then pregnant wife, Aniko Hart. Bethany Franklin is officially going public with a relationship and packing on the PDAs in the process. The former reality star had launched her new boyfriend, Shane L. Campbell, on Saturday, sharing a sweet snap of them locking lips. She joked about going Instagram official and captioned writing, If a launch is hard, this is a diamond. I don't know what that means, but okay. Kim Zolciak was spotted out in public for the first time since losing primary physical custody of her kids amid her ongoing legal battle with Corey Bierman. The Real Housewives of Atlanta reality star kept her look casual but still luxurious, rocking an all-black designer outfit. She sported a fitted long-sleeve crop top, joggers, and Balenciaga slides while moving through the day. I can never say that. If you thought the beat between Pete Davidson and Kanye West was over, think again. Pete just added fuel to the fire. I guess Pete came out on stage at the Kia Forum in LA Sunday night to roast Kevin Hart, but he also cracked jokes about the late Charlie Kirk, Tony Hinchcliffe, Lizzo, and

0: course, Kanye West. So I guess aiming below the belt, Pete let it rip. He says, I was in a beef with Kanye, so I've taken shots from... you guys can go check it out and see exactly what he said if you didn't watch the roast already. Sullivan's Crossing, American Idol, The Neighborhood, DMV, FBI, CIA. That's all new on television tonight.
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0: that I will. I'll freak you, freak you like no one has ever made you feel, yeah.
1: On 94.1, the Rhythm of the Valley, it's Romeo. Hey, Rome, I had to text in and say I saw you guys at the Mac and Cheese Festival this weekend. First off, that was the first time in my entire life seeing Romeo in person. Not going to lie, I was a little starstruck, but then I ran into Seahawk Lou, and that's when it really started fanboying. I never thought I'd actually see the legend in real life. Yeah, Seahawk Lou. And somehow the biggest surprise of the whole day was finding out that this man really has a wife. Shout out to her because she's stronger than all of us. Yeah. Any woman that's going to be with Seahawk Lou has got to be a champ, right? All right. Good morning, what's going on?
2: Romeo, before all those undeserving bandwagoners start calling, can I get some tickets to George Lopez?
1: No.
2: You ain't got no tickets for me? Come on, man.
1: Nope. I got no tickets for George Lopez. You got to go buy them.
2: All right, I'm going to buy them. Are you going?
1: Am I going?
2: Yeah.
1: Probably not. I'm going to watch the Ronda Rousey fight.
2: Whack. Okay.
1: I have no Georgia Lopez tickets. I think we already gave them away already, apparently, from what I understand. We gave them away a month ago or something like that. I don't know. So you're going to have to go buy George Lopez tickets if you want to go see him. Romeo, it's on 94.1.

0: 7:38. Good morning, Hot. What's going on?
1: Hey, what's up, Ron? Seahawk Lou, man.
0: What up, Lou?
1: Nothing. Chilling right here, listening to the radio.
0: Get your ass to work.
1: Hey, it was pretty interesting to me, too, that Mac and Cheese Fest. Because.
0: Go ahead. Hurry up.
1: It was just weird because it was like 10 to 15 different people coming up to me. Like, hey, you're Seahawk Lou, man. And I'm like, damn, how do you know?
0: Because you're the only dumbass with a beatbox backpack, you moron. That's why. You might as well had a neon sign that I said, I'm Seahawk Loser from Wasco.
1: Hey, but it was cool because, you know, I was about to start asking people if they want an autograph or something.
0: I was at Ruben's yesterday, and he told me your wife verified that you burn the meat.
1: Your wife
0: verified that you cannot cook and you burn your barbecue.
1: She lying, Rome. You know what I mean? I got to let it slide because of Mother's Day, but she lying because I don't like it burnt. I like it, you know, kind of well done.
0: Okay, hey, tomato, tomato, whatever you think.
1: Right.
0: Whatever helps you sleep at night, Lou.
1: I sleep just fine, bro.
0: All right, get out of here.
1: All right, man.
0: Yeah, Seahawk Lou's wife verified that he will burn the meat if he's barbecuing. Todd 94.1.
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94.1, The Rhythm of the Valley, it's Romeo. Now, I tell you guys about the podcast, right? What we do is every day after the show, I take out all the music, I take out the commercials. You can check out everything we talked about. I'm going to do something a little different starting now. I'm going to give you an after the show. Some of the things that we missed out on in the podcast, some of the things that we didn't get to during the show, you're going to have to go check out the podcast, Romeo's After the Show, to see what we talked about or what I talked about. Some of the things that I missed, what's going on in the news, what's going on in Bakersfield, and just things that I got to say. So you're not going to get that on the radio. You can only get that on the podcast. So you get what you missed on the show, and then you'll get a little extra. Now go find out where I get podcasts, where you get them, iTunes, Spreaker, I mean YouTube. I got a YouTube channel. It's all Romeo and Friends. That's how you look it up, Romeo and Friends. It's the podcast. Like I said, you're going to get the show, and you're going to get a little extra, okay? So make sure you go check it out. You'll see it under, I don't know, just things I got to say. Romeo's After the Show. After the lights are turned off, the mic is off, the radio station is off, I'm out the studio, I'm in my own studio doing it for you. All right, so check it out, Romeo and Friends, it's the podcast. You can get it anywhere that you get podcasts, and obviously check out the YouTube channel. I'm going to do some stuff there as well, maybe some video, you know? Maybe I'll start doing some video for you. It's Romeo, it's 94.1.

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Me down. How did 12.1 the rhythm of the valleys, Romeo? We're getting ready for summer vacation. We're getting ready to go on trips, right? So let's talk about going on vacay, right? You might have already started going on vacation, but some of you might go on vacation all weekend long. I mean, all year long, hitting those weekend trips when you can. But let's talk about getting in an argument on vacation. Nothing worse than going on a vacation, right? And you get in an argument with your chick. You get in an argument with your dude. Maybe the whole family starts fighting. Maybe you start fighting with your parents. Maybe you start, when the family's not, maybe your husband or your wife, your spouse, whoever it is you're on, your boyfriend or girlfriend, man, there is nothing worse than an argument on vacation, right? So let me tell you a story. So that's a few years ago, probably 5, 6, 7 years ago. I don't remember how long ago it was, but it was a while back. There was about 8 couples, all went to Havasu for a few days, going to have a good time, stopped at this place called the Bikini Bar. Now, you're on vacation. A lot of, the rules are a little bit different when you're on vacation, okay? You let things slide a little bit, right? So the Bikini Bar basically is a bar where all the waitresses are in bikinis. So all the guys decide to go by there. It wasn't like we were all going to a strip club or nothing. The girls want to do something. The guys say, hey, we're going to go to this bar down the street. The Bikini Bar. We didn't know it was the Bikini Bar until we got there. Walk in, sit down. All of a sudden, you know, call the wives. Hey, we're at the Bikini Bar. Nobody's really. And one wife just lost it. So for the next 3 days, all they did was argue about the Bikini Bar. And for the next 3 years. That was such a touchy subject whenever friends got around each other. Oh, remember we went to the Bikini Bar? No, don't bring that topic up. Because, man, his wife was pissed. So they just argued the rest of the time. It was pretty damn funny, actually. RD 42547-7. When I say funny, it's because it's always funny when it's not you, right? Sounded the 4.1.

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0: the Valley. It's Romeo. Hey, Rome, you talking about arguing on a vacation? Yes, it is the worst. Let me tell you what happened to me. About 30 years ago, I worked for a company, and every year we would go down to Mexico to do some fishing, like a company retreat. So it would just be the employees. So we used to always go to these bars. Things got crazy, you know, people making out, just girls getting naked, body shots off every part of their body. Well, one time, me and my friends and some family members decided to go down there for vacation. So I took my wife. We walk into one of the bars that we normally go to, and there's a lady on the bar, and this guy is, I don't know. What he said, I can't say on the radio, is basically down there, right? So we walk in. and this lady's on the bar. This guy's down there doing his business. My wife sees it, turns to me and said, "So this is what you've been doing all the times you go on your company retreat down here for fishing?" She walks out of the bar. I didn't see her for a few hours later when she came back to the room. We didn't talk the rest of the trip. So you're right, Rome. Don't ever get in an argument on vacation. Well, why would you go to a place that you know is like that? Why would you take your wife there? What is wrong with you? Like I said, man, you ever get in an argument on vacation? It's Romeo. It's Hot 94.1.
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At 94.1, the Rhythm of the Valley, it's Romeo talking about getting an argument on vacation. Nothing worse than arguing when you're on vacation, right? With your spouse or anybody, actually. All right, 842-547-7078, Romeo. Every year we go down to Cancun for vacation. My wife and I, we got some friends, and we take her dad with us. Now, her mom passed away, and her dad has never remarried, so he's still a big part of our family. So there's about 12 of us. We're all down in Cancun, and her dad decides he wants to go to a strip club to check it out. So I don't think anything of it because I'm with her dad. Well, when she finds out, she was pissed. She got so mad that she actually went and rented another hotel room for the night just to get away from me. Wow. That's kind of funny. 842-547-7. Well, at least it was just for the night, right? At least she didn't stay. I don't know how long you guys were there, but yeah, that's wild. Probably shouldn't have went. Sometimes you got to let your father-in-law, you got to let him hang. You got to let not go down with him because I've noticed a lot of women out there will accept what their fathers do, but won't accept what their husbands do. So you got to make sure you be careful with that one, bro. I guess you found out the hard way, though. RD 42547-7. Man, you go on vacation, you get in an argument. What happens? Saturday 4.1.

0: 101, the rhythm of the valley. It's Romeo. There's nothing worse going on vacation, right? Getting into an argument, right? Your fun and sun is done once the argument starts, right? All right, 842-547-7. Yo, Rome, check this out. It wasn't really a vacation, but I was dating this girl. It was the first time we went away for the weekend. I took her to Pismo, and we were hanging out on Friday, having a great time. Well, Saturday, she wanted to go get a massage. So I said, okay, she went to get a massage. I told her I was going to be at this bar down by the beach. Well, I run into my ex-girlfriend and her new man, who I actually knew him. So when my girl rolls up to me at the bar, I'm sitting there drinking with my ex and her new man, and this girl lost it. She started yelling at me and asked me what I was doing and trying to get away with. She ends up walking away, and I didn't think much of it. I was kind of in shock that she acted like this, and so I just let her go. I started to look for her a few hours later, went back to the room, nothing there. I didn't know where she went. About 4 hours later, I finally get a hold of her. She's back in Bakersfield. I don't know how she got a ride home, Rome, but she left me in Pismo. Jeez. Good morning, Al. What's going on?
1: Hey, good morning, Rome. It's me, Angel.
0: What up, Angel?
1: Rome, I can't even go down. Yesterday, I went down to go see my hand surgeon. I was over there in Valencia, right?
0: Uh-huh.
1: And I never take my wife because I said, no, go. Like, where I go is the highest. You know, it's like a new Beverly Hills.
0: Yeah.
1: Well, I happened to go to school with one of the main girls down there. And my daughter says, Daddy has lots of fun over there. He has a lot of friends. So she got onto it. She went with me yesterday. Oh my God, bro. It was hell on her. She wants me to cancel the doctor. I can't. I'm too far in. You know, I got a broken hand. And the girl, she's seen the girl. She's like, who's this? And the girl tells me, Angel, oh my God. Oh, it was War 3. Your number. And she was like, excuse me, I mean, these people are professional. We're in Valencia.
0: Yeah.
1: And the girl looked at me and she smiled and she said, man, look at you, man, you made it.
0: Oh, God.
1: What would you, Christina, had to go back. What does that mean? and the girl had to walk away, you know?
0: Damn, Angel.
1: hey, mommy, look fly, though, man.
0: Angel, man, you got to stop.
1: I had some great opportunities, bro.
0: All right, man. Angel, oh, you're too much, brother. Angel's half his life is in a fight. It's Romeo. It's hard arguments. 94.1.
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2: 411.
4: 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And all the latest tabloid bullshit.
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1: Right now.
2: For Monday, May 11th, 2026, looks like Britney Spears is opening up about what she calls a spiritual journey following her recent DUI plea deal, sharing a reflective message alongside a photo of a snake that quickly caught fans' attention. The pop icon posted about a trip to the pet store with her kids where she came across a baby snake she described as beautiful. In her message, Britney linked the animal to a deeper meaning, writing that snakes represent good health, higher consciousness, and pure luck. She also used the post to reflect on her personal growth, saying she's been meeting new, beautiful people and considering the experience part of what she calls a blessing in disguise. Okay. Martin Short is speaking out candidly about his devastating loss of his daughter, Catherine, revealing she battled a serious mental health issues for years before her death. In an emotional interview, the legendary comedian described the tragedy as a nightmare for the family while reflecting on the painful reality of severe mental illness. Short explained that he's come to view mental health conditions the same way people understand physical diseases like cancer, something he knows personally after losing his wife to ovarian cancer in 2010. Billy McFarland and partner Anastasia Eremenko are expecting their first child together. And there's videos of them on the beach while spending time in Montauk, where they've been laying low and enjoying a quieter stretch from their usual chaos surrounding McFarland's public persona. The pregnancy marks a major personal milestone for Fyre Festival founder, who has largely stayed out of the spotlight in recent months. Yeah. Spencer Pratt is sharing a deeply emotional Mother's Day message for Heidi Montag, posting a video of her and her kids in the aftermath of the devastating Palisades fire that destroyed their home. If you see the clip, Spencer highlights tender family moments between Heidi and their children, reflecting on life after the blaze that wiped out their family house in the Pacific Palisades, and adding the caption, "Mother's Day is every day in my LA." That guy, he may actually win that election and become mayor of LA.
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0: 94.1 in the Valley. All right, so it's Romeo here. We're talking a little bit about arguing. Arguing on vacation, right? Yo, Rome, we took a trip to Hawaii. My now ex-husband and I were already separated but co-parenting. We got into a huge fight, of course, about three different times. But one of them, he literally packed his bags and said, "That's it. I'm leaving." We all stayed quiet, let him walk out the door, and started laughing our butts off. He came back about an hour later. He had no access to our flight tickets, no way to go home. I think he thought he was going to Uber home. My two nieces were with me, so it wasn't just our kids. Oh, my God. What were you guys arguing about? Maybe, wow. That's great. All right. Yeah, arguing on vacation. That's something else, isn't it? All right, 842-547-7. You ever on vacay got in an argument with your husband, with your wife, with whoever? Whoever you were on vacation with just ruined the whole damn thing. Good morning. Al. What's going on?
1: Good morning.
0: Hey, what's up?
1: So, arguments on vacation. We went out of town for my husband's birthday, and we got into it, and it was ugly. It was real ugly.
0: Why? Wait, why did you get into it, though?
1: Well, we don't need to discuss that.
0: Okay.
1: Okay. We don't need to be saying all them details now.
0: Okay, that's fine.
1: So then anyway, I end up calling the police.
0: God.
1: He got arrested on his birthday.
0: Oh, my God. And you're still married to him?
1: Yes.
0: Oh, my God.
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Hot 94.1. It's Romeo. We were talking about vacation, getting into arguments on vacation, right? All right, what do you got me here? Hey, Rome, I took my mom to Cancun. Oh, I take my mom. Or I took my mom to Cancun every year, and I pay for everything. One year, I don't even remember why the hell she got mad, but she wouldn't allow me to pay for anything anymore. She started calling everybody and their mama to send her money. And all sent her money and made a whole mess of it. Fighting with your spouse is one thing, but fighting with your parents, you can't really do much except shut up and act like nothing is wrong. The hell you can't. What do you mean? You're an adult. Hell nah. I'd have left my mom there if she'd acted like that. But my mom would never act like that, and she would have had to pay for me. Nah, I couldn't afford to pay for her. Hey, Rome, that last guy reminded me of Robert De Niro in the movie Taxi Driver when he takes the woman to see a smut film on a first date. Oh, I never seen Taxi Driver. All right, 842-547-7. What did you got here? Rome, so I take my wife for our anniversary to Long Beach. She wanted to know where we were going to stay. I wanted to be surprised, so about halfway there, I tell her we are staying on the Queen Mary. She starts crying, saying, that boat is haunted. My dumbass, I had thought the boat would be romantic. When we arrived, it was

0: late, so they gave us a key and a room number. If you've never been on the boat, the hallways to all the rooms are very narrow. We finally get to our room. I open the door, and there's a person laying in the bed, scared the out of me, or out of both of us. Part two of the anniversary getaway became so perfect, but that's for another day. Headbutt Raider out. I will tell you something. That happened to me once. I think I was in Napa at a resort in Napa, golf resort in Napa, and walked into the room, and dude was sitting on the bed, butt naked, and his wife was in the shower. They just got done having sex. I walk in, I go, oh damn, dude. Like, he goes, oh damn. I go, and he grabs, you know, the blanket, and he goes, bro. I said, man, I'm sorry, man. They gave me the key to this room. He goes, oh, they were so cool about it. He's all, man, I'm just glad you didn't walk in 10 minutes earlier when me and my wife were going at it. I was like, okay. But we just went back up to the desk and got another room. So it was funny. It was funny. No big deal. It was funny though. That's happened. I'm sure that's happened to a lot of people. It's Romeo. It's Hot 94.1.
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2: 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Yep.
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94.1 The Rhythm Valley's Romeo. Come to you live from the Just Wing It Studios. RD42547-7. So how does that work, you guys? We're talking about when you're on vacation with your spouse, right? And one of you wants to go to bed earlier than the other. Maybe you drink too much. Maybe maybe you just like to go to bed early. What are you supposed to do? Because a guy's wife, we were on a cruise and the guy's wife got mad at him because she drank too much, went to bed. He stayed out and she got mad, which, I don't know, seems a little ridiculous to me, right? You're on vacation. It's everybody's vacation. You know, it's like the girl that called earlier. She said, well, it's my vacation too. So if I'm going to do what I want, you can do what you want or we can do it together, right? How's that work? RD42547-7, yo, Rome. My wife likes to go to bed early, so I end up going back to the room with her and just hanging out, watching TV, and that's how that works. Well, what if it goes the other way? What if you don't want to stay out? What if she wants to stay out later than you? Then what do you do? Does she have to stay out with you, or do you just do whatever she wants? All right. RD42547-7. I think that's funny. What's the big deal? Do you really not trust your spouse enough to be out doing whatever because you want to go back to the room and sleep? I don't know. Throw me outside 94.1.

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0: How did Boy Boy Won the Rhythm of the Valley? It's Romeo. So you're on vacation with your spouse, right? Maybe you're in a big group. Maybe it's just you and him or her or whoever your partner is, your spouse is. If one of you wants to go to bed early, does the other one have to go with you? And if they don't, are you going to be mad about it? Already 4254-7-7. Good morning, now. What's going on?
1: Yo, Rome, what up, man?
0: What up, brother?
1: Hey, so the question is, what happened? The husband got mad because he wanted to stay out? Or
0: no,
1: the wife?
0: The wife got mad because he stayed out. She had too many beers, went to bed, and he stayed out with everybody else, and she got mad.
1: And they're all friends?
0: Yeah, they're all friends. Everybody was, it was just
1: group. Yeah, no, yeah. She can't get mad about that. Now, I understand if maybe it was some randoms or something, but unless they got a little history on, but other than that, nah.
0: So let me ask you this question. If you and your wife, or let's just say you're in Cabo for the week, all right? All-inclusive resort. You go to bed early, or your wife goes to bed early. You can't stay out at the bar hanging out?
1: Like me personally, if it was me?
0: Yeah, just in general. Just the idea of, okay, I don't want to go to bed at 9 or 10. I want to stay out.
1: If I'm on vacation now, we're going to get drunk, get a little freaky, and we're both going to sleep at the same time. You know? I don't know why should have stayed out with your man and had him carry you to the room, you know? Like, do something, you know? Stick a tongue somewhere it don't belong. I don't know.
0: Oh, my God.
1: Come
0: that's
1: on,
0: funny.
1: Man.
0: All right.
1: He's overreacting, brother. I would have had fun on that vacation, man. I would have loved it, you know?
0: Oh, no. He had fun. All right. All right, man. Thanks, God. And I talked to him about it. She was wrong. She knows she was wrong. She knows she was wrong. But the point is, I think it happens a lot. I think there's a lot of you that when you're out on vacation doing something and one of you wants to go to bed early, you think your spouse is supposed to go with you. And why is that? What are they supposed to do? Sit there and watch you sleep? I mean, already 4254-7-7. Hey, Rome. So check out this story. A few years ago, we were over in Pismo camping at our trailers. And my buddy's wife wanted to go to bed early. The rest of us were still sitting around the campfire, drinking beers, talking, having a good time. She wanted to go to bed early and made him go with her. Even though we weren't even doing anything, we were literally sitting right out front.

Right out in front of the trailer she was going to be sleeping in, she still made him go to bed with her. See what I'm saying? Why is that? What is wrong with you women? What? You don't trust your husbands enough? What is wrong with you women? Why is that a big deal? RD 4254-7-7. It's Romeo outside 84.1.

0: Hot 94.1, the Rhythm of the Valley. It's Romeo. So we're on the cruise I go on every year, and we're laughing because a guy who was on the cruise, his wife, drank too many beers and went to bed early. He ended up staying out till midnight or so, and she was mad about it. Well, you shouldn't have went to bed early, right? Why does your spouse have to go to bed early because you can't hang if you're on a vacation, right? When you're at home alone, does he have to go to bed with you then? Or do you, how does that work? RD42547-7, like if you're sitting at a resort, you're at a casino, you're at, the trailer park in, Pismo, you're wherever. If you want to go to bed early, why does your spouse have to go with you? Because you can't hang. RD42547-7, good morning, what's going on?
1: Hey, I was thinking about what you're talking about, and she didn't make him go to bed. He wanted to go to bed.
0: Wait, what are you talking about? No, he didn't go to bed.
1: No, the camping trip. I'm sorry.
0: The story about the camping trip. Yeah. Okay.
1: There's no making a man's a man. If he didn't want to go to bed, don't go to bed.
0: Come on now. You know that's not really true.
1: Well, I've been married 30-something years. My man wants to stay out by a campfire. I've had enough time in bed with him, trust me. Right, true?
0: I don't. That's hilarious.
1: Please enjoy yourself. Let me go to sleep.
0: Oh, that's so funny.

0: Yeah.
1: I'm fine with that.
0: That's I agree with you. I agree 100% with you.
1: Awesome.
0: All right, thanks for calling.
1: I just wanted you to see a different perspective.
0: All right. All right, thanks for calling. She really said, I spent enough time in bed with that man. Well, after 31 years, yeah. Yeah, you know, I think it's just an age thing. Maybe it is an insecurity thing. Maybe it is. RD 42547 7. Romeo, it's out of 4.1.

I'm freaky, freaky like no one has ever made you feel, yeah. Howdy, 4.1, the Rhythm of the Valley, it's Romeo. All right, so when it comes to being on vacation, right, you and your spouse are out somewhere, you're having a good time, and one of you decides, hey, I can't hang no more, drank too much early, maybe, I don't know, whatever the case may be, you go to bed early. Why does your spouse have to go with you, you know? If you're, I don't know, pick your vacation, wherever you're at. Vegas, you know.

0: Maybe you're on a week cruise. Maybe you're on a, I don't know, maybe you're on a week in Cancun at an all-exclusive resort, or maybe you're, whatever your vacation, maybe you're just chilling for the weekend with, you and your friends and family are at, Pismo Coast Village or something. Why, if you want to end the party early because you're tired, you know, what if you're sharing? I mean, you know, what if you're sharing an Airbnb or sharing a house with other people and you want to go to bed early? Why do you make your man go to bed early with you? Why do you make your spouse? Let them party if they want to party. Good morning, Al. What's going on?
1: Hey, good morning, Rome. It's your girl, Shadiva. How you doing?
0: Doing great, Shadiva. What's going on?
1: Oh, shoot. Just a regular old morning. I'm just calling in to talk about what's going on with these. It's age, Romeo. It's age is definitely a factor. I'm on my second marriage, and our anniversary is coming up, so we'll be married 8 years in a few weeks, right?
0: Okay.
1: My husband has worked a graveyard shift for probably 20 plus years, right?
0: Okay.
1: So naturally, his body is, he's trained overnight.
0: Yeah.
1: You know? So me and my husband don't drink. I'm the drinker.
0: Okay.
1: So once my eyes get cocked like a pistol, if there's only two people at the table, and I think there's like a set of four twins, it's time for me to go lay it down. I'm so crazy. I'm talking to all of the twins. It is time for me to go lay it down.
0: Yeah.
1: However, now what my husband will do, if he knows, like, he know if I'm lit, he's like, you ready or are you good? And I'm like, oh, bro, I'm ready. So he will walk me, like, to the room to make sure I get there safely. He's gone.
0: Yeah.
1: So now listen to this. So he's gone. He's out partying. He's doing his thing. Now, I'm rested because I went to bed early, whatever, right? So now I'm up early. I'm going to leave his behind sleep, and I'm gone. Like, you've been a control freak at this point. Like, it is not that deep. You don't have to go to sleep. Even at home, if he want to, watch sports, late night news, whatever, like, you can't have control over nobody like that. Like, you dragging it. Like, yeah. You put toddlers to bed.
0: Yeah. Well, I wonder if people, I bet there are still people out there that go to bed at the same time together every night, even when one of them doesn't want to. I bet that happens.
1: It probably do, but they're going to be the odd couple because that's crazy.
0: Yeah, that is crazy. You said.
1: That's crazy.
0: All right, Shadiva.
1: Good morning.
0: Thanks for calling by. RD42547, but that's what I'm saying. How's it supposed to work? Are you really upset if you go into bed, or if you're the spouse that goes to bed early and you're on some sort of vacation or something? Why ruin your spouse's time by, making them go with you just because you can't hang? All right, 842-547-7. It's out of the 4.1.

0: I did 4.1, the rhythm of the valley. It's Romeo. Good morning, what's up?
1: Hey, Romeo. I wanted to comment on the whole going to bed early on vacation.
0: Yeah, what's up?
1: So, I know from experience, whenever I go out of town with my husband, I'm always the one that wants to go to bed early. I'll be guilty of that. But honestly, you know, like you said, you know, it's only so a certain amount of times that you go on vacation, such and so forth. So, I just kind of like suck it up, unless I don't feel good. But, you know, you know, enjoy the moment and be out there and such and so forth. Now, does he want to go out and leave me in the hotel room sometimes? No. It rarely happens where he's like, hey, well, if you want to rest, I'll just go and grab a drink at the bar or whatever the case may be. It hardly ever happens. Would I be opposed to it? Not really, because we're on vacation. Uh-huh. I mean, and the stress is already there.
0: Yeah. Okay. All right. Mm-hmm. Okay. All right. Cool.
1: Just
0: all right.
1: Wanted to share my thoughts on that.
0: All right. Thanks for calling. Appreciate it.
1: I have a question back.
0: I mean, it just, you're on vacation. I mean, it's not like everybody gets to go on vacation all the time. So you shouldn't say anything. Hey, Rome, if she's feeling sick from drinking a bit too much, I think you should stay in the room with her. Yeah, no. Why? What? Look, man, you go on vacation to go enjoy yourself. I mean, some of you guys, a lot of you guys work hard and you want to make the most out of your vacation. You know what I'm saying? Yeah, I don't know. All right, 842-547-7. If you're going somewhere, like if you're going down to Mexico, all inclusive, you got poolside drinks, you got bars, you got swim up bars, you got, you know, you want to hang out and have a good time, man. You might not want that night to end. There's nothing wrong with that. Especially don't want it to end early. I don't know. All right, 842-547-7. Sound 94.1.

0: 94.1, the Rhythm of the Valley is Romeo. We're doing it live from the Just Wing It studios about going to bed. Going to bed on vacation. Do you and your spouse go to bed together? Is it okay for one of you to stay out if you're not ready to end the night? You're on vacation. It's a little bit different than being out, you know, at home. But being on vacation, you want to go to bed early. You want your spouse to just sit in the room and what? Do nothing? What kind of logic is that? Morning, what's going on?
1: So, you know, like, no. I'm not insecure. I'm like, please, let me go to bed. If I go to bed before you, that's the less I have to hear of you snoring from your sleep apnea. And then I could actually be asleep instead of hearing you go, all night. That's at least 2-3 hours.
0: Damn, that's cold. I ain't gonna lie, that's cold right there.
1: But I mean, between having a kid sleep in your bed too, co-sleeping with your baby, and then moving around and then having to hear your man sleep apnea, I'm like, oh my God, I get no rest.
0: So you're okay with going to bed early and leaving him out?
1: Yeah, go ahead. Go do what you gotta do. I trust you.
0: Yeah.
1: I know you're not gonna do it. The only thing you could do wrong is go out and get something to eat without me.
0: No! Ah!

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1: You better bring something back, even if I gotta eat it in the morning, huh?
0: I'll eat it up for breakfast.
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11: 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At Just Swing It. Swing like a boss. Eat like a king. 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

0: It's Romeo. Good morning, Hal. What's going on?
1: Hey, good morning, Romeo.
2: What up, brother?
1: Hey, I was going to tell you, man, that top of the challenge was pretty funny.
0: Oh, yeah, that was pretty good. It was hard. It was a lot harder than I thought it was going to be.
1: Hard for them women. I mean, I'm telling you, you let some dudes there, they're going to be throwing like a fridge, knocking them all down.
0: Yeah, I don't know. It was a lot harder than I thought it was going to be. We're going to have to do something a little bit different next year. I don't know what that is yet, but yeah, it was a lot harder.
1: Hey, didn't somebody hit the new time sign?
0: Somebody almost hit the road. Somebody Man. Broke our light or whatever that camera light is that those clowns use for no, for the videos, you know, people who take videos. So yeah, no, it was something else. It wasn't easy. I ain't gonna lie, it wasn't easy. It was a lot harder than I thought it was gonna be.
1: Right, but it was entertaining.
0: Huh?
1: It was entertaining.
0: It was very entertaining. You're absolutely right. You're absolutely right. It was a good time.
1: The disappointment of the look on their faces when they completely missed everything.
0: Yeah, next year I'm going to do it a little bit. I'm going to make it somewhat easier for them, but not. I can't. It was hard, so I can't even say nothing crazy.
1: Hey, and as far as going to bed, I don't get off work till late. Sometimes Molly is already being bad. And so, I mean, that's the last thing I want to do is wake up and go back to work. So I'm going to stay up for a little bit.
0: Yeah. Okay. All right. All right, man.
1: That's my take.
0: All right, later, brother. Yeah.

0: All right, everybody. It's a Romeo. What'd you send me here? Hey, Rome, did you see Seahawk Lou at the Mac and Cheese Fest? Of course. He was the only dumbass with a backpack on. I don't know. It looked like he was carrying a freaking, I don't know what it looked like. Some beatbox. Yeah, he's the only idiot out there that looked like a moron. Of course I saw Seahawk Lou at the Mac and Cheese Fest. All right, 842-547-7. What'd you send me here, big boy? The only time you should have to go back to your room with your wife when she's had too much to drink and you want to take care of her just in case. Other than that, you can find me at the bar when you wake up.
1: Get out of bed with Romeo in the morning.

0: gossip.
1: Yeah.
0: 411.
2: Yeah. And all the latest tabloid bullshit.
3: Let's go.
0: Yeah.
3: Here's Romeo with your Hollywood trash.
2: Right now.
4: For Monday, May 11th, 2026, looks like Britney Spears is opening up about what she calls a spiritual journey following her recent DUI plea deal, sharing a reflective message alongside a photo of a snake that quickly caught fans' attention. The pop icon posted about a trip to the pet store with her kids where she came across a baby snake she described as beautiful. In her message, Britney linked the animal to a deeper meaning, writing that snakes represent good health, higher consciousness, and pure luck. She also used the post to reflect on her personal growth, saying she's been meeting new, beautiful people and considering the experience part of what she calls a blessing in disguise. Okay. Martin Short is speaking out candidly about his devastating loss of his daughter, Catherine, revealing she battled a serious mental health issues for years before her death. In an emotional interview, the legendary comedian described the tragedy as a nightmare for the family while reflecting on the painful reality of severe mental illness. Short explained that he's come to view mental health conditions the same way people understand physical diseases like cancer, something he knows personally after losing his wife to ovarian cancer in 2010. Billy McFarland and partner Anastasia Eremenko are expecting their first child together, and there's videos of them on the beach while spending time in Montauk, where they've been laying low and enjoying a quieter stretch from their usual chaos surrounding McFarland's public persona. The pregnancy marks a major personal milestone for Fyre Festival founder, who has largely stayed out of the spotlight in recent months. Yeah. Spencer Pratt is sharing a deeply emotional Mother's Day message for Heidi Montag, posting a video of her and her kids in the aftermath of the devastating Palisades fire that destroyed their home. If you see the clip, Spencer highlights tender family moments between Heidi and their children, reflecting on life after the blaze that wiped out their family house in the Pacific Palisades, and adding the caption, "Mother's Day is every day in my LA." That guy, he may actually win that election and become mayor of LA.
5: 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It all happens very fast.
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And I know a lot of moms had a spectacular time at the 11th annual Bakersfield Mac and Cheese Fest. Thanks to everybody that came out, had a good time, enjoyed the mac, enjoyed the drink, enjoyed the live music. Let's do it again next year, shall we? Oh, yes, we shall. Coming up, free lunch, movie tickets, and more. Let's get it going. It's Hot 94.1. Good morning.

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1: 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What about you? Are you scared that AI will take over the world? 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

15 cups using a chancla to win tickets to go check out Chris Brown and Usher in September. What's up next? I guess it's our turn, dads. 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
0: 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At Just Swing It. 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

0: 4.1, Thriller Mother Valley, you hungry? Me too. I can't win free lunch, though, but you definitely can. Free lunch for you and a friend in Maui Pho. 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Some great movies to go check out over there. So just know this flick at 12 o'clock, you'll win. Movie Match. 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
1: Let's get the party started. 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

0: 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So all week long, we're going to be doing movie clips that are video games made into movies. Let's see if you know this one right here. Let's go.
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3: 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At Just Swing It. Swing like a boss. Eat like a king. 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

Reed, and if you think AI stands for Allen Iverson, this isn't for you. 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
5: 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Vote for Andre Gonzalez for State Assembly on or before June 2nd. 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

0: since I got to work, and I'm pretty sure it feels like we wear minks in Miami. I'm Jay Reid. Please do me a favor and have a great rest of your Monday. Thank you very much. I appreciate that. Don't forget to stay hydrated and stick around. Randy's taking you through the rest of your afternoon. Have a great one. I'll talk to you tomorrow. It's Hot 94.1 Decades, man. What time is it, bro?
1: It's time to go. 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

0: time to go. 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Go, go, hey, go. Hey, it's time to go. Hey, hey.
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2: 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At Just Swing It. 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

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It's Randy live from the Just Wing It Studios. I've got coming up your movie tickets. 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